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1: It's 6:07, Nate, April, and you in the morning. Here we go. It's a Wednesday, a winning Wednesday, giving you a chance to score a mega pack of scratch-off lottery.

0: Now, Friday, March 19th of 2027. 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Taking a look at what's going on. eBay has rejected GameStop's $56 billion offer to buy the website. It's unclear what their buy now price would be. Venmo is changing its default to private, so your embarrassing purchases, April, won't accidentally go on your public feed.
1: Okay.
0: The U.S. Treasury is shelling out $3 billion every day just to cover the interest on our national debt.
1: Unbelievable.
0: $3 billion with a B every day. A small airport near Pittsburgh, Arnold Palmer Regional Airport, was impacted more than anywhere else by Spirit Airlines going under because Spirit was the only carrier flying out. Now they're hoping to attract another airline to fill the void. Social media is debating a moral dilemma that involves pressing a red button or blue button, with red guaranteeing personal safety and blue offering the potential to help save everyone. Which button would you press? The average person says they'd want 17 extra hours per week to devote to having fun. That's about 2.4 more hours per day. According to a new report, cell phones are able to capture such high-resolution images that it's possible your fingerprints could be extracted from them if you make the peace sign or V hand gesture in selfies.
1: That's crazy.
0: Mm-hmm. A commencement speech at the University of Central Florida took an awkward turn when the speaker called AI the next industrial revolution. And then everyone in the crowd started booing. People are talking about the wildest non-sexual things they've done in their birthday suits. And they include painting rooms at home,
1: mm-hmm.
0: frying bacon.
1: Gotta be careful with that.
0: And riding a horse.
1: Really?
0: 85% of Americans say they have avoided at least one conversation in the past month because it might lead to conflict, with 35% doing so four or more times, and 61% regularly think it's just not worth getting into it when conversations turn difficult. Grillo's Pickles and Smoothie King announced a new public smoothie that features pickles and fresh produce. It'll be available on International Pickle Day this Saturday. You in, April?
1: As much as I like pickles, okay, I want to try it.
0: Okay. According to a former flight attendant, some of the biggest mistakes passengers make on flights are walking around barefoot.
1: Yes,
0: why would you do that?
1: Don't do
0: so
1: that.
0: Gross. Forgetting to hydrate, very important, and dressing without layers. Being in a plane, by the way, is the most uncomfortable when it comes to temperature. I have never been on a plane where I go, oh, it's the perfect temperature.
1: Yeah, no, you got to go in layers.
0: Students at North Carolina State University's Wilson College of Textiles were stunned when their commencement speaker revealed that their final year of student loans would be paid off in full. The gift is from businessman Anil Kocher and his wife Marilyn, and it was to honor his late father who went to NC State and studied textiles. The gift covers senior year loans for 176 undergraduate and 26 graduate students. After he announced the gift, Anil got a standing ovation.
1: That is amazing.
0: And that's
1: absolutely amazing.
0: What is going on? Got the Dirt Dish and more. That's coming up here in about 6 minutes. It's Nate, April, and you on WIOG.

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1: Sports Illustrated revealed their 2026 swimsuit cover models. They're Hilary Duff, Tiffany Haddish, Alex Earl, and also model Nicole Williams English. Woody Harrelson and Matthew McConaughey's upcoming show Brothers will tease the rumor that they're half-brothers in real life. They're going to play fictionalized versions of themselves. So it turns out Kanye West was in the audience at the Kevin Hart roast when Pete Davidson told a gay Nazi joke about him. Sources say he was not amused. Bring Me the Horizon singer Ali Sykes was hit in the head by a phone during Monday night's concert. He suffered a mild concussion, but he did finish the show. The Revenge of the Nerds family has lost another member. Donald Gibb, who played Ogre, died of ongoing health issues at just 71. Jamie Foxx and his girlfriend are expecting a child. He already has two daughters from two previous relationships. Miley Cyrus is going to get a star on the Hollywood Walk of Fame next Friday. Katy Perry's 2010 song, The One That Got Away, was written about Josh Groban, so it's only fitting that she used it in a reaction video about Josh's recent engagement. The man who stole hard drives with unreleased Beyonce music from a rental car in Atlanta has pleaded guilty. He's looking at 2 years behind bars and 3 years of probation after that. A player for the Savannah Bananas baseball team has joined the cast of Dancing with the Stars, and Queen Latifah will make her debut as a coach on The Voice this fall. That's a look at the Dirt, the Dish, and More this morning.
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1: Traffic looks good this morning. No accidents reported at this time. 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
10: Good morning, I'm Matt Barber with your ABC Home News headlines. Federal, state, and local teams continue to conduct damage assessments in areas heavily impacted by flooding and tornadoes this spring. The teams are reviewing the severity of damage to Michigan homes and businesses hit by storms in March and April. The assessment will be used to see if the damage qualifies for FEMA assistance. The Michigan counties being assessed include Iosco, Gratiot, and Saginaw. 40 counties in Michigan remain under a state of emergency. This information will be used by the governor's office to see if she will reach out to the president for more help. Anyone looking to share information about their damage can call the number 211. An update this morning, a $10 million Cassidy bond proposal has passed by two votes. The Tuscola County Clerk's Office announced the election's official certification Tuesday. The ballot ultimately passed, 630 voting yes to 628 voting no. That's after the Oakland Township Clerk discovered 8 secured absentee ballots that were not delivered on Election Day, and the Tuscola Clerk waiting on a signature verification and overseas ballots. I'm Matt Barber, and that's a look at news with Nate and April in the morning on 102.5 WIOG.

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1: 6:31. It's Nate, April, and you in the morning. It's a winning Wednesday. Got a lot of winning coming up this morning. Of course, giving you a chance to win a mega pack of scratch-off lottery tickets courtesy of the Michigan Lottery. That's on the way this morning. Also, beat the box office. How would you like to go see Niall Horan? He announced the Bringing Dinner Party live on tour to Little Caesars Arena. He'll be there Friday, March 19th of 2027. Tickets go on sale this Friday at 10 a.m. and all this week around 8:20 will give you a chance to beat the box office. And Post Malone and Jelly Roll blowing the roof off cities across the country with the Big Ass Stadium Tour. And you get to choose which one you crash. We got the flights, the hotel, and the tickets. So just pick a skyline, pack a bag, and we'll take it from there. Prize provided by BBR Music Group. So be listening around 7:10, your first keyword to get qualified. Okay, let me paint the scenario for you. You go out to eat. Just you and, say, a friend or a significant other. You sit down. You got your drink. You got your apps. And then you realize, I don't like this table. Maybe there's a table next to you. It's too loud. Maybe you've got a vent right above you. Mm-hmm. A little bit too chile. And you're just like, let's move. Is it acceptable to move to another table at a restaurant after you've been seated and had drinks and apps?
2: I think it is, as long as you, like, talk to them about that and they redirect you to where they want you. And, I mean, an explanation goes a long way. I hate it when, because I know sometimes late at night, like when they're closings, they try to get you into like a small section. Mm-hmm. But it's pretty hard when there's a table of 20 next to you, you know, having a huge conversation and are loud and obnoxious and but no, I think it's perfectly acceptable. I mean, as long as you check with, you know, the wait staff.
1: So you shouldn't just do it on your own.
2: No, I don't think you should just do it on your own.
1: Because
2: there's like, they have a formula for how things work and everything. So just doing it, picking up your stuff and moving, that throws everything off. But I mean, I've never been refused to move from a table.
1: Is it acceptable to move to another table at a restaurant after you've been seated and had drinks and apps? 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Because it can throw things off.
2: Right. That's where I said check with your wait staff. And as long as they're cool with it. I mean, I don't think I've ever, like I said, I don't think I've ever been refused to move a table.
1: I mean, they're not going to say no, but mm-hmm. I mean, there's a possibility they're not happy about it.
2: Oh, sure.
1: Is it acceptable to move to another table at a restaurant after you've been seated and had drinks and apps? 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
1: 6:44, Nate, April, and you in the morning. Asking the question this morning, you walk into a restaurant, you're seated, you get your drinks, you get your apps, and then you go, I don't like this table. Is it okay to move? Is it all right? Is it acceptable? Or do you just get stuck at the same table? 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Because, I mean, you know, the way I believe. Now, listen, I worked in a restaurant, but I was a busboy. So I had nothing to do with, because I was not smart enough to remember people's orders and stuff. I would probably get fired if I was a waiter after day one.
2: I don't think I'd be very good at it either.
1: No. But I do know that they try to make sure that it's even, like, each wait person, waiter or waitress.
2: Right. It's like in a rotation.
1: Right. Mm-hmm. So if you're at one table and then all of a sudden you move somewhere else, it can mess all that up, right? So I'm sure that that doesn't make them happy. Is it acceptable to move to another table at a restaurant after you've been seated and had drinks and apps? Facebook.com/WIOG Mornings. Text or call this morning. 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
2: So Jill shares. She says, it depends. Always ask the server if they can move you. But if it's the server you don't like, next request to be not in their section.
1: Mm-hmm.
2: Yeah, I think you got to go over their head and
1: ask
2: to see the manager, which is never a pleasant thing to have to do at a restaurant. There have been a couple of times you've asked to talk to the manager to compliment.
1: Mm-hmm.
2: And boy, the look you get.
1: Yes, because it becomes defensive first. Because how many times do you get a compliment when you go somewhere? Anywhere, right? You had really good service.
2: At one point, told you to stop doing it. I'm like, you make them like so nervous.
1: Listen, we went out to eat once and everything was phenomenal. It was fantastic. The atmosphere, the food, the waiter. So I just wanted to say, you know what? Everything was phenomenal. Because they don't get that. You know what they get? This was cold.
2: Right.
1: The waiter was horrible.
2: So immediately, their defenses went up. So have you ever been in a situation where you've asked to move to another table at a restaurant? After you've been seated, maybe drinks and apps. You think it's okay to ask? Or are you just like stuck there? You're just like, I'm not gonna disturb anything. I'll just be miserable.
1: Facebook.com/WIOG Mornings. 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I feel like I've gotten to a point in my life, though, where I am more apt to, because before I would just, I don't want to start anything.
2: Mm-hmm.
1: I don't like confrontation at all. I don't know many people who do, but I definitely don't like confrontation. But with that being said, I know what I like. And if I'm uncomfortable, and if it can be, move me. I don't want to be here. I want to be somewhere else. There's nothing worse than eating, and there's a vent. Either it's blowing, like, down or right on top of you.
2: Right.
1: And you're just miserable.
2: Or from the bottom of the table, and you're trapped in, like, a frigid.
1: Yes. You know, it's so cold or it's so hot. I'm like, ugh, this is horrible. This is miserable. Is it acceptable to move to another table at a restaurant after you've been seated and had drinks and apps? 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
2: Traffic looks good this morning. 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
2: People have got opinions about this. Heather says, only if there's a physical reason why. Cold draft in the winter, need more seats for additional guests, or somebody is loud and obnoxious. Jill says, it depends. Always ask the server if they can move you, but if it's the server you don't like, then you need to request to be in another section.

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1: 719, 8 April and you in the morning. We're asking the question this morning. Is it acceptable to move to another table at a restaurant after you've been seated and had drinks and apps? Some of you saying it's fine, just as long as you ask, you don't just get up and move on your own.
2: Right, I agree
1: with that. If you get up and move on your own, you're the type of person who doesn't wait to be seated. You just see a table and go to it. Right? I think don't be that person. Mm-hmm. Don't be that person. Text this morning from the 989 in the Store Master Exteriors text line. It's especially acceptable to switch tables when one of your kids falls asleep at the table. Then you move tables so you can watch them wake up and wonder where their family is in a total panic. That's evil genius right there.
2: I love that. Ashley says you should respectfully ask your server if that table is available and that you'd like to move. Servers get cranky if you don't ask. And Melanie says, well, it seems really dependent on the circumstances, but I say no, it's not okay.
1: Another text from the 989, because this is about me being directionally challenged. Mm-hmm. Nate, as far as the directions, just think about I-75. It goes north and south. I use that as my starter if ever I'm confused. Here's the thing. If I'm on 75, I'm aware if I'm going north or south and where all the other directions
2: are. Sometimes you are.
1: I get that. And I know that 75 goes north and south, right? Just like 675 goes north and south. 696 goes east and west. I know odd numbers go east and west. Odd numbers go north and south, and even numbers go east and west, right? I believe that's how it is on the expressways. I think. Right? Am I right? You don't know?
2: I don't know.
1: I'm telling you. So 75, that's an odd number. So it goes north and south. And okay. Then 696, I'm in the Detroit area because that's where I'm from, goes east and west. Right?
2: Okay.
1: I'm almost positive. Here's the thing, though.
2: I mean, I know that sitting, is true, but I don't know if your reasoning of why it
1: hold
2: is
1: on.
2: True.
1: Let me get sitting okay. in sitting right now in this studio. 675 is literally, it's not even a half a mile away.
2: Right.
1: I can't tell you just because from where that's at, I have no idea.
2: North.
1: Where everything is. Not a clue. Like, I know that 675 sits almost right outside of where we broadcast from.
2: All I know is.
1: And that doesn't help me at all.
2: We should take you guys along on our next trip and you should see the conversations that happen in our car. Like, we will get off the expressway, grab something to eat, gas up, and then we'll be going to get on the expressway, and I'll be like, nope, try again.
1: I'm not paying attention. I'm not paying attention.
2: I know.
1: That's it. I don't know what else to say. It's a struggle, and it's not going to change.
2: The worst is, though, when people are giving you directions, and I'll be...
1: I'm totally tuned out. Totally tuned
2: like
1: out.
2: Like where we're supposed to set up for an event or whatever. And I just see Nate's face glaze over. And then he gets back to the car and I go, did you pay even a little attention?
1: In all honesty, I didn't pay attention. You want to know why? As long as you're in the car with me, I know that you are paying attention and that I will be okay. That's 27 years of marriage right there.
2: Yeah, I guess.
1: So... there's no way I'm not going to, people are now, and I'm getting all these texts and like tips and everything. It's not going to help. I wish I could. I just do not have the capability to figure out where I am going. I just don't. I rely on GPS. And before that, I would get lost. Seriously, for a half an hour, 45 minutes, I would have no idea where I'm going. Stopping into a gas station and asking someone for help is, unless I am literally right there, like you're going to have to leave the gas station. Come out with me. Here's my car. Point me in what direction I'm supposed to go. That's the only way I'm going to figure it out. Continue the conversation, though. Facebook.com/WIOG Mornings. Text or call in 877-330-9464. In case you can't tell, April's been sick the past couple of days. And I will say this, though. I'm jealous because you really had a chance to break in our new Tempur-Pedic Luxadapt 2 Medium Hybrid with adjustable base from Gardner White. Be honest. How has it been?
2: Yeah, you definitely should have been jealous. Having the support and comfort and pressure relief made being sick actually tolerable. When I was feeling up to it, I could raise my head to watch TV and adjust when needed. 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I mean, it was crazy. It felt so much better.
1: You know, that's why going to Gardner White and meeting with a sleep mat specialist is so important. They ask the questions and make sure you are fitted to your perfect sleep partner.
2: We've had our new mattress from Gardner White for a little over a month, and honestly, it has been a huge sleep changer.
1: Yeah, you know that storm last night? I actually slept through it, and I can't tell you the last time that happened.
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1: You know, they've been family-owned for over 113 years, so you know they're doing it right.
2: So step into Gardner White today and tell them Nate and April sent you.
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2: Looks like traffic is moving pretty smoothly this morning. No accidents reported. If you do see something that's an issue, let us know. 877-330-WIOG.
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12: Good morning, I'm Matt Barber with your ABC 12 News headlines. President Donald Trump arrives in Beijing this morning for his highly anticipated summit with Chinese leader Xi Jinping. The president is expected to sign deals with China to buy more American food and aircraft, saying he'll be talking with Xi about trade more than anything else. It comes as Americans are seeing skyrocketing prices at the pump and all-time highs for groceries and everyday goods. Consumer prices climbed sharply again last month, rising 3.8% from April 2025, the biggest jump in 3 years. Energy prices were a major factor, gas up 28.4%, beef at an all-time high up nearly 15%, and airline fares up more than 20%. When asked about high prices stemming from the war in Iran, President Trump says he is only concerned about Iran not having a nuclear weapon and does not think about Americans' financial situation. Meanwhile, AAA reports Michigan drivers are paying an average of $4.83 a gallon for regular unleaded. That is up 12 cents from yesterday. The national average is $4.51. I'm Matt Barber, and that's a look at news with Nate and April in the morning on 102.5 WIOG.

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0: weather.
1: Today, cloudy with a high near 54. Tonight, it's going to get down to 42 for a low, but tomorrow it's going to be gorgeous, sunny, and 64 for your Thursday. That's a look at your WIRG weather.

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14: A better life with Dr. Sanjay Gupta.
15: If you are the parent of an infant, it can be really hard to find baby foods that are truly healthy for your child. According to a new study out of UNC Chapel Hill, almost 3/4 of baby foods are ultra-processed and may contain additives that are linked to potential health problems later in life. The study's lead author said what shocked her was that the top ingredient in 71% of these baby foods wasn't a fruit or vegetable. It was one or more additives that babies' guts are not fully developed enough to be able to handle. Eating the right food at this stage of life is so important because this is when children begin developing dietary preferences for the rest of their lives. So take the extra time to look at the ingredient labels on the foods you are buying. You're going to want short lists and also ingredients that you recognize. I'm Dr. Sanjay Gupta, helping you live a better life.
16: Are you tired of paying full price when you go out? Well,

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1: Cloudy skies today with a high of around 51. Windy as well. Cloudy skies in the overnight with a low of 42. I'm Allie with a look at your 102.5 WIOG weather.
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It's 102.5 WIOG, the Academy of Country Music Awards, going down this weekend. And what's really cool is, like, Ella Langley, Megan Maroney, they're all nominated. Also,

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2: Weather.
3: Cloudy skies today with a high of around 51. Windy as well. Cloudy skies in the overnight with a low of 42. I'm Allie with a look at your 102.5 WIOG weather.
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